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We're actually able to prototype within our development environment. And by doing that, we were able to launch 175 sites in 39 countries in 24 languages in 3 months.

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2: 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The selection tool is your main tool. You'll use this most of the time to click, move, and trim clips on the timeline, and will always be your default tool when you open Premiere. The track select forward tool selects everything to the right of where you click on the track. This is helpful when you want to move a big section of your edit all at once. Now, when looking on the toolbar, if you see a little arrow in the bottom right corner like this here, that means you can click and hold to reveal other similar tools, which leads us to the track select backward tool. This does the same thing as our previous tool, but it selects everything going left instead, grabbing backwards instead of forwards. The ripple edit tool here lets you trim a clip and automatically closes the gap that it creates. I often use this when editing stand-ups or interviews since it helps cut down on clicks. The rolling edit tool moves the cut between two clips without changing the total length of your video. One clip gets longer while the other gets shorter. The rate stretch tool changes how fast a clip plays by stretching it longer or shorter. Making it longer slows down the clip and making it shorter speeds up the clip. And it's one of my favorite tools. If you're ever slowing a clip to get a few more frames out of a shot, this is the best way to do it. The remix tool automatically adjusts the length of music to fit your edit. You just drag shorter or longer and Premiere remixes the song while keeping it sounding natural, especially if you work in online content and need to fill out with background music. The razor tool cuts clips into pieces. You use it when you want to split a clip or remove a section, although I almost always just use a keyboard shortcut to make my cuts since it saves a lot of time. The slip tool changes which part of a clip that you see without moving the clip's position on the timeline. So the physical space of the clip remains the same while you adjust what section that clip is showing in that space. The slide tool moves a clip left or right while automatically adjusting the clips next to it so there are no gaps or changes in the overall duration of the sequence. And weirdly, I don't know that I've ever used this one. The pen tool lets you create custom shapes and precise masks, making it easy to adjust only specific parts of a clip. It works a lot like the pen tool in Photoshop or After Effects, but in Premiere, it's mainly used for masking and keyframing effects over time. The rectangle tool lets you draw shapes in your video. You can draw a rectangle, switch to an ellipse, or choose a polygon. Holding shift while drawing makes a perfect square or a perfect circle. And when using a polygon, you can change how many points it has in the properties panel, letting you create triangles, hexagons, and other custom shapes. The object mask tool lets you isolate a specific object in your video, like a person, face or item, so an effect only applies to that object and not the entire clip. You can use it when you want to blur someone's face, brighten a subject, or add a color effect to one object while leaving everything else unchanged. We did a full episode of Film Riot on it, so if you want to dig in, check the notes for that. And one time-saving tip here. To